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I got a letter from a listener who loves her mama. 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I know I could not survive without her. I want her to know.

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0: Hi, good evening. Welcome to the Delilah Show. Who is this?
1: This is Christina.
0: What can I do for you?
1: I'm calling to request a song for my friend. She had a really deep conversation with her ex-boyfriend last night, and he kind of said some stuff, and I just want her to know that, you know, we're here for her, me and my other friend.
0: Some stuff that was hurtful.
1: Yes.
0: Some stuff that was unkind.
1: Mm-hmm.
0: Some stuff that basically carved her heart out of her chest and stomped all over it.
1: Yeah.
0: Okay, here's what I'm going to suggest you girls do, okay?
1: Okay.
0: Number one, lots of hugs, lots of talking, lots of camaraderie. Number two, lots of popcorn and ice cream.
1: Okay, we can do that.
0: Those are the most important things when a friend's heart is breaking.
1: Okay.
0: Let me play a song for you.
1: Thank you.

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1: Hi, good evening. Who is this?
2: Hi, this is Krista.
1: Krista, what can I do for you?
2: I would just like to request a song to somebody very special in my life. His name is Dan.
1: Dan boyfriend? Dan buddy friend? What's Dan?
2: He's my boyfriend.
1: And what do you want to tell him?
2: I love him very much, and ever since he's come into my life, I had something worth living for and waking up for now. And I have 4 children.
1: Oh, wow.
2: Yes, yes, and they love him to death. He's very good to my children.
1: So he's taken the whole package deal.
2: Yeah, actually he is. He's a good man.
1: I'll play a good song for you.
2: Thank you.

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2: Wherever you are, whatever you're doing on this Friday night, I'm glad that you are here with us. Hopefully you are taking a little rest, a little break from the commotions of the day and the heartache of the week. Hopefully you are attending to yourself and your heart and those that you love. And hopefully you'll stick around and spend the night with me.

I ask you to write in and share your Mother's Day thoughts with us. This listener said, my mother is my hero. She's taught me everything I know. She is the kindest soul I've ever met. Although she may not have much, if anyone is in need, she helps them with whatever she can. She has some chronic medical conditions, but she never complains or lets it get in the way of caring for her family. I thank God that He chose this wonderful woman to be my mother. Her name is Sharon. Please play a song for Mother's Day from Caitlin.

0: Hi, who is this?
1: Hi, this is Charlie.
0: Charlie, how are ya?
1: Fine, how are you?
0: I'm wonderful. What can I do for you tonight?
1: I'd like to dedicate a song for my girlfriend. Her name is Kim. We met on a blind date, very bubbly personality, and fantastic person. She works 52 hours a week, has two kids at home, and I'd just like to dedicate a song to her.
0: She works 50 hours a week and is parenting two children?
1: Yes.
0: Wow, she must be one very tired woman.
1: Yeah, very. Lots of laundry, and but a very special person, very strong constitution.
0: And this is someone you are sweet on?
1: Yeah, very sweet on.
0: Like stupid in love with?
1: Yeah, giggling all the time and all smiles.
0: And going and helping with laundry?
1: Yeah, I try to.
0: Yeah, you've been bit by the love bug. When a man will openly admit he will go and do her laundry and wash her kids like baseball uniforms, you know he's in love.
1: Yeah, I'd like to do that just to look at her. Just see that smile.
0: So she's got a sweet smile, a strong personality, she's hardworking, and you have been bit by the love bug.
1: Yeah.
0: All right, let me find a good song for you.
1: Okay.

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1: Hi, good evening. Who's this?
2: Hi, Delilah. My name is Maggie.
1: Hi, Maggie. I understand there's a whole group of friends together.
2: Yes, I do. I have they're a very close little group of girls from the 3rd to the 5th grade. And they recently have just nominated their moms for Mother of the Year Award, where she could win a dinner out and a $1,000 shopping spree and be a part of a fashion show. And in addition to that, the girls were asking if they could also dedicate a song on the radio through your program.

0: Hi, good evening. Who is this?
1: Hi, Delilah. This is Tess. How are you?
0: I'm good, Tess. How are you is the question.
1: I'm good. I listen to you every night.
0: Well, I'm glad tonight's the night.
1: Me too. I have a song for my mom, Delilah.
0: What's Mama's name?
1: Mama's name is Kelly.
0: And what do you want to tell her?
1: I want to tell her that I love her. I recently got a job, and she takes care of my 13-month-old little boy all day while I work. She took me and my sister into foster care when she was 3, and I had just turned 8, and she's been there for us ever since, and if it wasn't for her, I wouldn't have been able to make it through a lot of things, and I don't tell her enough how much I love her, and I just want her to know tonight that I do love her, and I do appreciate everything she's done for me.
0: And what's her name?
1: Her name is Kelly.
0: So, happy Mother's Day, happy Grandmother's Day. Thank you for being there. Thank you for being there for my baby. Thank you for believing in me.
1: When no one else would. I don't tell her enough, and I feel really bad, and sometimes you just get caught up in emotions, and it doesn't really come out the way you want it to.
0: So you work on being better able to express yourself, and I'll work on finding the perfect song for you.

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1: Hey mom, we see you. 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
1: Hi, Ashley. What can I do for you?
2: Hey, Delilah. Well, you probably don't remember me, but I called, it's probably several months ago, about my husband and I were planning to adopt a little boy from Taiwan, and we have him home.
1: Yay! When was your gotcha date?
2: It was March 28th when we actually came home, and we were so happy.
1: And you haven't stopped grinning.
2: No.
1: Good for you. So this will be your first Mother's Day. What's your son's name?
2: Sean.
1: Your first Mother's Day with Sean at home in your arms. And is there a song I can play for you, or do you want me to pick one?
2: I'd love you to pick one.
1: Congratulations. I am so happy for you. I am so stinking happy for you. I can honestly say there is nothing in the world, nothing that brings me as much joy as being a mama to my kids. And I know you're going to feel the same way.
2: My husband asked me, well, you're going to get a gift from Sean and I. And I said, my Mother's Day present is our baby.
1: Is your baby and your husband. Being a mama is your gift.
2: Exactly.
1: You're making me cry.
2: We got matched with him, and he is our baby.
1: God bless you.
2: God bless you, too.

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2: I know you're tired and you've had a long week running here, going there, getting ready for graduations and anniversaries and Mother's Day this weekend. We are here to help you slow down and love someone.

0: Hi, Amanda. 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
1: I'd like to have a song played for my friend Craig. He's going away tomorrow, and I'm going to really miss him.
0: Where is Craig going to?
1: France. Exchange trip.
0: Oh, that's going to be a long going away.
1: Yeah. Just 3 weeks, though, but I'm still going to miss him.
0: So is Craig a buddy friend or a sweetheart friend?
1: In between. He's like my best friend.
0: An in-between friend, a best friend that you'd like to kiss.
1: Sort of. I already gave him a hug.
0: A hug is a start.

0: tonight.
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1: Randy, hi. Thank you for calling the Delilah Show. Who is on your heart tonight?
2: The woman of my life. Her name's Isela. I've been with her for over a year now. She passes medicine at my grandmother's nursing home.
1: Isela? Pretty name.
2: Yes, it is. And she's got three teenage kids, 12-year-old boy, 15-year-old daughter, and a 16-year-old son.
1: So you're coming into this ready-made family with teenagers.
2: Yes, ma'am.
1: That's kind of a handful, isn't it?
2: It is. I skipped the diapers and everything, but I see everything she's done. The kids are great kids. She's a wonderful person. Everybody I know loves her. She doesn't have enemies. I don't know. She just never seen myself coming into a family that was already made like that.
1: And yet, now that you're here, it feels right.
2: Yes, it does.
1: All right, let me find a song for you.
2: Okay.
1: You have a good night.
2: You too.

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Isn't this weekend supposed to be about you? Happy Mother's Day. 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

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This is Dale and Kay Weekend Show. Welcome. Tomorrow, Mother's Day. So this morning's show is all about moms. We want your messages to the wonderful women who gave you life or saved your life or adopted you or raised you or whatever motherly role they played. We just want to celebrate them. Want to share your love for mom or your mom figure this morning? 866-4LNK. That's how you reach the show. 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
2: Hi, I'm Ryan Mano.
1: And thank you for joining us here Saturday morning. We're on this station at this time. And for the next 4 hours, let's go on a ride together. It's Mother's Day. We're going to honor all moms and also National Dog Moms Day. So the second Saturday in May is National Dog Moms Day. And also, if you are single and you're looking for someone who also loves dogs, there is an app called Dig. Which is funny, Ryan, I call my husband, Calvin, and I, my son, we call him Diggs.
2: Okay.
1: Like Daddy Diggs.
2: Yeah.
1: But this dating site is called Dig. It's the dog person's dating app. So it's other people who love dogs as much as you do. And if you make a love connection, let us know here on the Ellen K. Weekend Show.

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1: Mother's Day tomorrow. It's Mother's Day weekend. And this morning, we want to celebrate those special women in your life. Whether it's that special lady who adopted you, gave you life, saved your life, we are honoring them. 866, the number 4, LNK. That's how you get on the show. We'll have more of your calls coming up. 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

0: Variety from the 80s, 90s, and today. Mix 98.9. Today is just a total love fest for your mothers. It's completely and totally warranted for every day, not just Mother's Day, of course. My son's first word, he said, Mom!
1: Do you think most kids say Mom? I bet most kids say Mom before Mom? Dad, right?
0: Yeah, I'm going to look that up.
1: Yeah. But did that hurt your husband's feelings at all?
0: I think it probably did.
1: Probably.
0: It would. If I turned the tables, I'd be like, what about Dad?
1: Yeah.
0: Well, just a bit ago, we heard from Michaela. Now, Maria, you're up. Thank you for coming on. What is the message you have to the moms listening?
2: You've given enough of yourself to your kids and your husband. Just let there be chaos for one day. Just think about yourself. That's it.
0: So go ahead and be selfish or self-centered. Let everyone wait on you. Don't lift a finger. Is that what you're saying?
2: Just for 24 hours.
0: Okay. We get 24 hours. When does it begin? The moment our eyes open in the morning?
2: Yes.
0: Good. Okay. All right. Well, I think more women do need to practice that. I don't want to call it selfishness, but just relax.
2: Yes, because you cannot take care of somebody if you don't take care of yourself. That's just, you know, that's what I think would be a perfect mother. If you're relaxed, you're good, you know, you're kind to yourself, then you can be kind to others, especially your kids and your husband.
0: Thank you, Maria. And you have a great day and a great weekend. Happy Mother's Day.
2: Thank you. Same to you. Thank you so much.
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0: 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There's a great show called Your Friends and Neighbors on Apple TV Plus starring John Hamm. I love John Hamm, but you know, let's go back to like 1990. He was on a dating show. 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
1: How about you, John? 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You want to really impress her. How do you make her feel special?
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1: The LNK Weekend Show. I'm Ellen. We're honored that you're spending time with us today. We're celebrating moms. Maybe you have a special mom. You are a special mom. You know a special mom. You want to be a mom. Let's honor those women in your life. Give us a call. Share the love. Our number is 866, the number for LNK. My mama, Eileen, is an angel in heaven. But I got to tell you, I just cannot get this image out of my head, Ryan. Mm-hmm. My mom drinking a lemon drop martini.
2: Aw.
1: It wasn't very often, but yeah. When she did, she just loved every drop of it. That sugar rim.
2: Yeah.
1: Mom, hope you're enjoying one in heaven.

0: 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We are loving all the love for your moms today. Thank you for being here on the Ellen K Weekend Show. Tomorrow, as you know, Mother's Day. And you don't have to go out and get some kind of extravagant gift or send flowers or anything like that. I got to tell you, my mom loved nothing more, and I'm sure you feel the same way, or I hope you do, of just having a phone call. Or some kind of contact, a FaceTime, a Zoom, whatever it is, and just being together. Hey, Christina, thank you for coming on. What do you want to say to your mom?
1: So I want to say that, you know, I love her very dearly. And, you know, even through, you know, the times that, you know, bad or good, that she will always be my number one mother, no matter what, and that I'll always love her.
0: Aww. Is she looking at you right now?
1: Yeah.
0: Can I talk to her?
1: I actually have tears in my eyes a little bit. So, yeah, she's right next to me.
0: Hi, that's some daughter you have.
2: Yes, she sure is.
0: What's your name?
2: My name is Teresa Mendez.
0: Proud mommy. Well, have a great, great weekend. Have a great day.
2: Nice talking to you.
0: Lots of hugs and kisses. Bye.
2: Bye. Thank you.
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1: The Ellen K. Weekend Show. Thank you for having us on. I'm Ellen.
2: I'm Ryan Mano.
1: And there is an airport in Japan, in Osaka, Kansai International. And for the last 30 years, they have operated without losing a single piece of luggage. So if you are traveling today, we hope you have smooth, happy travels. But this is amazing. The airport has handled millions of bags annually thanks to meticulous baggage handling. And we just say hats off to you.

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1: Coming up next on the Ellen K. Weekend Show, it is Song Story, the story behind the song. And our singer today sings about how love turns him into a mess of emotions when he's not with his sweetheart. And

today's song was made in the desert heat of a four-day Palm Springs getaway. Our singer, songwriter, and three friends had a mission, and that was to craft the ultimate future karaoke anthem. He will also be on the Ellen K Weekend Show coming up later on. And you're going to find out who he is and what the song is next on the Ellen K Weekend Show.

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Mix 98.9 variety from the 80s, 90s, and today. Welcome to Song Story, the story behind the song, and our singer sings about how love turns him into a mess of emotions when he's not with his sweetie. Today's song was written in about 4 days in the heat of a Palm Springs camp, and he had three friends with him, and they wanted to make the ultimate future karaoke anthem. Catchy enough for everyone to want to sing, but not everyone can master. Mm. Now, the superstar is embarking on his tour in just a matter of weeks. He has been in the news a lot. This song climbed to number one on the Hot 100, and it was the longest run to top the spot. It is Teddy Swims, it is Lose Control, and he'll be with us in just a bit here on the LNK Weekend Show. Don't

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Hey, good morning. We're the Ellen K. Weekend Show, and since Mother's Day is tomorrow, we hope you didn't forget. We're spending the morning celebrating special women in your life. Wouldn't it be great to have a shout out to your mom on the radio? Whatever motherly role someone has played in your life, we want to know. Could be your birth mother, maybe an adopted mother, maybe just a mother you admire. But give us a call. 866, the number 4, LNK. Let's give our mamas a love fest next.

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0: 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Whether she birthed you, adopted you, raised you, saved you, this is your time to share something special about her. And so, Ryan, let's welcome Michelle.
1: Yeah.
0: Hey, Michelle, what do you want to say about your mom?
2: I really take my mom for granted, I think. You know, moms do so much for us. They're there every morning. They get us ready. They give us love unconditionally. And I don't think we tell them when we get older how much we love them as much. And, you know, I think I really take her for granted. I remember on one of your shows, you said that, you know, hearing your mom's voice really calms us. And I totally agree with you.
0: Oh, yeah. And especially if you still can, you know what I mean?
2: Oh, yes.
0: Ah, that's so great.
2: Mother's Day, guys. Make sure you appreciate your mom.
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0: 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If you're a bald man, celebrate yourself. We're the Ellen K. Weekend Show. I'm Ellen.
1: I'm Ryan.
0: You have hair, lots of it.
1: I do.
0: But women are more attracted to bald men now. Bald men are hotter than ever in a nationwide survey because of Stanley Tucci and The Rock, Jason Statham and Vin Diesel. Bald men are red hot. They're seen as more confident, mature, intelligent, and honest than their hairy counterparts. Sorry, Ryan.
1: It's okay.

9. Coming up next on the LNK Weekend Show, Teddy Swims will be here live. His real name is Jayton Colin Dimsdale. But now he's Teddy Swims, and we cannot wait to share him with you next.

0: 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We're the Ellen K. Weekend Show, and welcome to the show, Diamond Certified Teddy Swims.
1: Heck yeah.
0: Good morning.
1: I actually never introduced myself as that before. I should start doing that.
0: You should.
2: Hi, how's it going? I'm Diamond Certified Teddy Swims.
0: You should use that more often. Congratulations on everything, Teddy.
1: Thank you.
0: So the tour, let's talk about it. So I see that you Bottle Rock next, and then you're going to go international and then come back to the States. And like, where's your head? Is it swimming?
1: Yeah, it's swimming. That's a good way to put it. I'm trying so hard to, you know, these days, like, be where my feet are, you know, and
0: just try to
1: be as like present in that moment. But I am excited about so many good things are coming up. So.
0: Yeah. Be where your feet are. I like that. I'd never heard that before. Mm-hmm. Like, be present, be where your feet are. What were you like as a little kid? Were you musical?
1: I didn't really start singing until I was maybe around 13 or 14, but I was just a weird little fat kid, man. You know what I mean? That's about it, man.
2: Theater. So how does that weird little fat kid become Diamond Certified?
1: I guess I tricked people into thinking I was cool. You know?
0: Oh, come
1: I
0: mean, on. Somewhere along give yourself the way. More credit.
1: Yeah, people
0: when
1: started
0: I hear
1: buying
0: your voice,
1: it.
0: I think that you were born with it. I really do.
1: Well, I appreciate that. It was a lot of work to get there, though. We sucked for a really long time. We really did. I mean that. It was like, but we kept at it and kept at it. And you know, I'm grateful. I mean, I grew up on good tunes and then inspired by really amazing artists.
0: Stevie Wonder is one of your influences. Man, Marvin Gaye.
1: Heck yeah.
0: Yeah.
1: Al Green, man. The list goes on and on. I mean, the soul music is just in my body.
0: Yeah. North American arenas this fall. I mean, you're going to look up at those lights and you're going to be in these arenas and you're going to be like, oh my God, these people are here for me.
1: Yeah, it's such a magical experience. It truly is. I'm so grateful. And I get to do it with my best pals, you know. So it's the coolest.
3: That's awesome.
0: Well, we love to play your music. We love your new song. We love Mr. Know-It-All. You know, you're part of our lives now. And we love that you stopped by. We hope to see you every time you're in town.
1: Certainly. I'm going to be happy to be here. Hey, it's Teddy Swims, and this is my new single, Mr. Know-It-All, on the Ellen K. Weekend Show.

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2: I'm Ryan Mano.
1: And when you find yourself in Hollywood, go to the Amoeba Record Store on Hollywood Boulevard. You'll see Josh Groban's Star. I had the pleasure of hosting it. Josh Gad spoke for him, along with super producer David Foster. And Josh was, of course, entertaining.
3: My parents would take me to the Hollywood Magic Store. If you remember, there was an incredible magic store not that far away from here. And I would astound and annoy friends and relatives at dinner tables with my tricks. Yes, when I wasn't singing show tunes in my bedroom, I was practicing magic. So you can imagine my surprise that I'm now engaged to be married to the coolest, most wonderful, beautiful, inside and out woman. Natalie, you are my North Star. Thank you for everything. I love you very much.
1: There was not a dry eye on the sidewalk.

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1: 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I love hearing about mommy memories, someone who you look up to as a mom. 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

0: 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Hey, our top topic today here on the Ellen K Weekend Show is about all the special women in your lives that we call mom. They picked us up when we're feeling down. They've been our confidants and our sounding boards. And you know, I'll never forget the first time my son scraped his knee. Just how great it was to scoop him up. Yeah. He was about 2 and it was bleeding and he was sad. And just to be able to hold him and dry the tears.
1: Yeah.
0: So we love to hear what it means to you to be a mom or hear about your mom. So Dawn, tell us all about yours.
2: So my mom passed about 25 years ago and you played John Denver, The Muppets with The Muppets.
0: Yes.
2: And I'm going through a 35-year divorce, and I miss my mama and could really use her right now. And we had a dog named Muppet when I was a teenager. And when she had puppies, we named them all after The Muppet. So it really hit home this time of the year that I miss my mom.
0: Yeah, I'm so sorry.
2: Could really use her, but thank you for doing that because it's going to be such a positive today in my life.
0: Oh, Dawn, I know it's sometimes hard when you're going through something like that. I'm really sorry for, you know, what you're going through, but to just think of the positive things, you know, what your mom would want you to do. She'd want you to have a positive outlook, right?
2: Oh, and it's been a positive. Listening to you every morning is very helpful. To give me a great outlook on my day. Thank you.
0: Thanks, Dawn. We love that you listen.
2: Have a great day.
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0: We're the Ellen K Weekend Show. Have you ever heard of Ikimiso Danshi?
1: I can't say that I have.
0: It means a handsome man and sobbing. And in Japan, if you don't have someone to soothe you, you can hire a handsome man to hold you while you cry. These men are usually trained to offer emotional support and create a safe, comforting space for clients. And the idea stems from the belief that crying is therapeutic.
1: Hmm.
0: And then having someone, empathetic and handsome.
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0: 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I need some feel good, baby. Give it to me. Give it to me. It's the LNK Weekend Show. We're proud to be a feel-good show. Luz, thanks for being here with us today. We know you have something that you are calling momcouragement. So we can't wait to hear all about these positive vibes. What's going on?
1: I want to just wish everyone, all of my friends, a happy Mother's Day. My mom died when she was 55 years old, but I know that she's with me, and I just wanted to, just wish everybody, all those moms, those young moms that are struggling. My little one said, the struggle is real, Mom.
0: Aww.
1: So I just wanted to send a message out to, like, all the moms. You're doing a great job, even in those days that you struggle. I think a lot of times we get shorthanded, or we feel like, am I doing the best, you know? And I think a lot of times we just need to hear that we are doing the best. And there's a lot of super moms, whether it's the mom that works or the mom that doesn't work. We're all super moms in one way or another.
0: What a great message, Luz. Thank you. You made us all feel better.
1: And so I just wanted to wish everyone a happy Mother's Day to all my friends and my sister. Just a special Mother's Day today, Marissa. You're doing a great job, and I thank God every day, for you. And it's just, I'm the oldest of three, and then I have three kids. I have a 15-year-old boy, and then a 10-year-old, and a 12-year-old girl. Aww. So I have two girls and one boy, and I feel very blessed.
0: Really great, Luz. You are blessed. Thank you. We're blessed to have you on the line.
1: Okay.
0: Have a good one.
1: Okay, thank you.
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0: Variety from the 80s, 90s, and today, Mix 98.9. Thank you for joining us here this Saturday morning. We'll see you next Saturday right here where it all happens for you. We're the LNK Weekend Show. I'm Ellen.
1: I'm Ryan Mano.
0: And happy Mother's Day to everyone celebrating. We end every show with a quote and a kiss. And this one, we are born of love. Love is our mother. Kiss on three, kiss on me. One, two, three. Mwah.

Youngstown's Mix 98.9. I hope you're having a great Saturday, enjoying the music on this Mother's Day weekend. Thank you to all the moms for all that you do. Variety continues here with me, Jana. It's Naked Eyes and always something there to remind me. Kind of like a kid.

0: 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Happy Mother's Day.
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The 80s to now are on Mix 98.9. We will be back to $1,000 an hour starting Monday morning. Thanks for enjoying the music on this Mother's Day weekend. Here's We Found Love.

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0: Cause I gotta have faith. Ooh, I gotta have faith. 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

0: 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And we all know there's a little holiday coming up on Sunday, a.k.a. Mother's Day. Keisha, tell me about your mom.
1: My mother is definitely my Wonder Woman.
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1: She's a great babysitter, and she's giving really sound advice now in her older age.
0: I'm sure she appreciates that last part. Yeah, the advice that we get from moms now, remembering the kids we were, that they raised, it's very interesting. It's a fun dynamic.
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While we are currently singing about 1,000 years, soon you could be cheering about winning $1,000. That's right. Back to giving away that cash Monday morning every hour right here.

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We believe in all of it. 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

The home of Mixed Mornings with Gary Rivers, Mixed 98.9. Well, the first album we got from Adele was called 21. She just turned 38. It's a lot of great music. Her Set Fire to the Rain.

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1: I'm still seeing pictures from that Met Gala kind of coming through my social feeds, and I'm like, there were some very interesting getups. Katy Perry dressed like a hamburger one year. We knew to expect the avant-garde from her. Dark Horse is on. Hope you're having a great Saturday.

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1: I am hoping your weekend is anything but complicated. Maybe the nicest, easiest, chillest, point A to point B kind of a weekend that you can get. Here's Avril Lavigne.

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1: Jack Cradiville, the best of the 80s and 90s weekend. It's also Mother's Day weekend. We've got some shout-outs to play for you a little bit later. Right now, Maroon 5.

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0: 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This is Jack Cradiville. Mother's Day tomorrow. Playing back some shout-outs. Talk about putting Mom on the spot.
1: I want to say I want to hug her and I want to have a baby brother.
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1: It's Jack Credible. We've all heard the saying that love hurts. Well, new research says love does not hurt. We'll explain after Sam Smith.

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2: Sam Smith, Jack Cradiville, thank you for staying with us. So does love hurt? Apparently it doesn't. People in love have increased pain tolerance. First stages of infatuation. Looking at various photos of your loved one while holding a heated probe, people who were in love didn't feel the probe as much, although I think you'd feel it if it was your loved one handing it to you. 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
1: 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Happy Mother's Day.
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1: Miles Smith stargazing. This Jack Cradiville. We're talking Ursa Minor and a waning gibbous. I had to look that up too. 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
1: 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What's the perfect companion for a cup of coffee? We're talking foods. Coming up after Nelly.

0: Youngstown's Mix 98.9. Ellie Furtado, say it right. This Jack Cradiville. Coffee. What do you like to have with your coffee in the morning besides some good companion? Well, according to a survey, the perfect companion is a cinnamon roll. Sweet treat beats out donuts, bagels, coffee, cake, toasts. I love a good warm cinnamon bun with a little buttercream icing. Oh my goodness. I'd like to have that for dinner. We've got more 80s and 90s coming up.
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1: There's fun. We are young. Jack Cradiville, thank you for having us on. Here's the dilemma. You're in a public restroom. What do you use to dry your hands, paper towels or the air blower? 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It just takes too long standing there, noisy. You can take the towel with you as you go. Anyway, more 80s and 90s coming up.
2: 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We're rewinding to the decade of big hair and bold colors for a night packed with 80s hits, dancing, and a buffet dinner that'll make you feel like prom royalty. And yes, the legendary costume contest returns. So bring your best 80s look. It's classy, it's nostalgic, it's totally tubular. And it's happening at Mr. Anthony's in Boardman, Friday, May 29th. Tickets are going fast. Grab yours now at mix989.com.
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Here's Bruno Mars.

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It's Jack Credible. There are many things bad for you, including typing. We'll explain after Lady Gaga.

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0: 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It's a full hour of 80s music hosted by the guy who still walks across the high school football field pumping his fist high in the air. Jeff Stevens. It's the 80s show.
1: A very happy Mother's Day weekend to all the moms out there. We're going to play songs that were big over Mother's Day weekends back in the 80s, of course. Lionel Richie's coming up, Terrence Trent D'Arby. We'll get to some Bobby Brown, and we'll start this hour off with a mom herself with a big song from Mother's Day 1989. This is Madonna's Like a Prayer on the 80s show.

Mix 98.9. Wishing you or the mom in your life a very happy Mother's Day weekend. I'm Jeff Stevens, and we love the 80s, right? So we're highlighting songs from the 80s that were big over Mother's Day weekends back in the 80s. From 1988, Mother's Day, here's Terrence Trent D'Arby's Wishing Well on the 80s Show.

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One great 80s song after another. You are listening to The 80s Show. I'm Jeff Stevens. It's Mother's Day weekend, so we're highlighting songs that were big over Mother's Day weekends back in the 80s, of course. From Mother's Day 1989, Bobby Brown's Every Little Step on The 80s Show.

0: 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Bon Jovi took that one to number one Mother's Day weekend, 1989, off the album New Jersey. That is I'll Be There For You. I'm Jeff Stevens. More Mother's Day weekend hits are coming up, including a lost 80s classic next on The 80s Show.
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